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1: This afternoon we might see some showers and thunderstorms rolling in. It'll be partly sunny with a high near 89. Keep an eye on those clouds as gusts could pick up to 24 miles per hour. Tonight the storms could stick around with a low of 71. The skies will be mostly cloudy and those southwest breezes will kick up quite a bit. And looking ahead to Tuesday, expect rain showers likely before 9 a.m. Then it clears up to mostly sunny and breezy again, with a high around 89. Sounds like we've got a lively couple of days ahead. In Anderson right now, it's 81 degrees with mostly cloudy skies. Humidity is sitting at 82%, and winds are out of the southwest at 6 miles per hour.
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1: This afternoon we might see some showers and thunderstorms rolling in. It'll be partly sunny with a high near 89. Keep an eye on those clouds as gusts could pick up to 24 miles per hour. Tonight the storms could stick around with a low of 71. The skies will be mostly cloudy and those southwest breezes will kick up quite a bit. And looking ahead to Tuesday, expect rain showers likely before 9 a.m. Then it clears up to mostly sunny and breezy again, with a high around 89. Sounds like we've got a lively couple of days ahead. In Anderson right now, it's 81 degrees with mostly cloudy skies. Humidity is sitting at 82%, and winds are out of the southwest at 6 miles per hour.
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2: This afternoon, we might see some showers and thunderstorms rolling in. It'll be partly sunny with a high near 89. Keep an eye on those clouds as gusts could pick up to 24 miles per hour. Tonight, the storms could stick around with a low of 71. The skies will be mostly cloudy, and those southwest breezes will kick up quite a bit. And looking ahead to Tuesday, expect rain showers, likely before 9 a.m. Then it clears up to mostly sunny and breezy again, with a high around 89. Sounds like we've got a lively couple of days ahead. In Anderson right now, it's 81 degrees with mostly cloudy skies. Humidity is sitting at 82%, and winds are out of the southwest at 6 miles per hour.
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1: This afternoon we might see some showers and thunderstorms rolling in. It'll be partly sunny with a high near 89. Keep an eye on those clouds as gusts could pick up to 24 miles per hour. Tonight the storms could stick around with a low of 71. The skies will be mostly cloudy and those southwest breezes will kick up quite a bit. And looking ahead to Tuesday, expect rain showers, likely before 9 a.m. Then it clears up to mostly sunny and breezy again, with a high around 89. Sounds like we've got a lively couple of days ahead. In Anderson right now, it's 81 degrees with mostly cloudy skies. Humidity is sitting at 82%, and winds are out of the southwest at 6 miles per hour.
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4: This afternoon, we might see some showers and thunderstorms rolling in. It'll be partly sunny with a high near 89. Keep an eye on those clouds as gusts could pick up to 24 miles per hour. Tonight, the storms could stick around with a low of 71. The skies will be mostly cloudy, and those southwest breezes will kick up quite a bit. And looking ahead to Tuesday, expect rain showers, likely before 9 a.m. Then it clears up to mostly sunny and breezy again, with a high around 89. Sounds like we've got a lively couple of days ahead.
5: Checking our current conditions, it's 75.9 degrees Fahrenheit, with about 81% relative humidity and clear skies overhead. The wind is coming from the south at 6 miles per hour, and lightning has been observed in the area.
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1: This afternoon we might see some showers and thunderstorms rolling in. It'll be partly sunny with a high near 89. Keep an eye on those clouds as gusts could pick up to 24 miles per hour. Tonight the storms could stick around with a low of 71. The skies will be mostly cloudy and those southwest breezes will kick up quite a bit. And looking ahead to Tuesday, expect rain showers likely before 9 a.m. Then it clears up to mostly sunny and breezy again, with a high around 89. Sounds like we've got a lively couple of days ahead.
2: Checking our current conditions, it's 75.9 degrees Fahrenheit, with about 81% relative humidity and clear skies overhead. The wind is coming from the south at 6 miles per hour, and lightning has been observed in the area.
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0: 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Unplugged.
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1: This afternoon, we might see some showers and thunderstorms rolling in. It'll be partly sunny with a high near 89. Keep an eye on those clouds as gusts could pick up to 24 miles per hour. Tonight, the storms could stick around with a low of 71. The skies will be mostly cloudy, and those southwest breezes will kick up quite a bit. And looking ahead to Tuesday, expect rain showers, likely before 9 a.m. Then it clears up to mostly sunny and breezy again, with a high around 89. Sounds like we've got a lively couple of days ahead. Checking our current conditions, it's 75.9 degrees Fahrenheit, with about 81% relative humidity and clear skies overhead. The wind is coming from the south at 6 miles per hour, and lightning has been observed in the area.
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0: once again.
1: This afternoon, we might see some showers and thunderstorms rolling in. It'll be partly sunny with a high near 89. Keep an eye on those clouds as gusts could pick up to 24 miles per hour. Tonight, the storms could stick around with a low of 71. The skies will be mostly cloudy, and those southwest breezes will kick up quite a bit. And looking ahead to Tuesday, expect rain showers, likely before 9 a.m. Then it clears up to mostly sunny and breezy again, with a high around 89. Sounds like we've got a lively couple of days ahead. Checking our current conditions, it's 75.9 degrees Fahrenheit, with about 81% relative humidity and clear skies overhead. The wind is coming from the south at 6 miles per hour, and lightning has been observed in the area.
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1: This afternoon we might see some showers and thunderstorms rolling in. It'll be partly sunny with a high near 89. Keep an eye on those clouds as gusts could pick up to 24 miles per hour. Tonight the storms could stick around with a low of 71. The skies will be mostly cloudy and those southwest breezes will kick up quite a bit. And looking ahead to Tuesday, expect rain showers, likely before 9 a.m. Then it clears up to mostly sunny and breezy again, with a high around 89. Sounds like we've got a lively couple of days ahead.
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2: This afternoon, we might see some showers and thunderstorms rolling in. It'll be partly sunny with a high near 89. Keep an eye on those clouds as gusts could pick up to 24 miles per hour. Tonight, the storms could stick around with a low of 71. The skies will be mostly cloudy, and those southwest breezes will kick up quite a bit. And looking ahead to Tuesday, expect rain showers, likely before 9 a.m. Then it clears up to mostly sunny and breezy again, with a high around 89. Sounds like we've got a lively couple of days ahead.
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1: This afternoon, we might see some showers and thunderstorms rolling in. It'll be partly sunny with a high near 89. Keep an eye on those clouds as gusts could pick up to 24 miles per hour. Tonight, the storms could stick around with a low of 71. The skies will be mostly cloudy, and those southwest breezes will kick up quite a bit. And looking ahead to Tuesday, expect rain showers, likely before 9 a.m. Then it clears up to mostly sunny and breezy again, with a high around 89. Sounds like we've got a lively couple of days ahead.
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1: This afternoon we might see some showers and thunderstorms rolling in. It'll be partly sunny with a high near 89. Keep an eye on those clouds as gusts could pick up to 24 miles per hour. Tonight the storms could stick around with a low of 71. The skies will be mostly cloudy and those southwest breezes will kick up quite a bit. And looking ahead to Tuesday, expect rain showers, likely before 9 a.m. Then it clears up to mostly sunny and breezy again, with a high around 89. Sounds like we've got a lively couple of days ahead.
2: Weather complete. Remember when summer meant eating watermelon outside just to see who could spit the seeds the farthest? Yeah, we miss it too. Let's bring back the good vibes with more music next.
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1: This afternoon we might see some showers and thunderstorms rolling in. It'll be partly sunny with a high near 89. Keep an eye on those clouds as gusts could pick up to 24 miles per hour. Tonight the storms could stick around with a low of 71. The skies will be mostly cloudy and those southwest breezes will kick up quite a bit. And looking ahead to Tuesday, expect rain showers, likely before 9 a.m. Then it clears up to mostly sunny and breezy again, with a high around 89. Sounds like we've got a lively couple of days ahead.
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2: This afternoon, we might see some showers and thunderstorms rolling in. It'll be partly sunny with a high near 89. Keep an eye on those clouds as gusts could pick up to 24 miles per hour. Tonight, the storms could stick around with a low of 71. The skies will be mostly cloudy, and those southwest breezes will kick up quite a bit. And looking ahead to Tuesday, expect rain showers, likely before 9 a.m. Then it clears up to mostly sunny and breezy again, with a high around 89. Sounds like we've got a lively couple of days ahead.
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1: This afternoon we might see some showers and thunderstorms rolling in. It'll be partly sunny with a high near 89. Keep an eye on those clouds as gusts could pick up to 24 miles per hour. Tonight the storms could stick around with a low of 71. The skies will be mostly cloudy and those southwest breezes will kick up quite a bit. And looking ahead to Tuesday, expect rain showers likely before 9 a.m. Then it clears up to mostly sunny and breezy again, with a high around 89. Sounds like we've got a lively couple of days ahead.
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2: This afternoon we might see some showers and thunderstorms rolling in. It'll be partly sunny with a high near 89. Keep an eye on those clouds as gusts could pick up to 24 miles per hour. Tonight, the storms could stick around with a low of 71. The skies will be mostly cloudy, and those southwest breezes will kick up quite a bit. And looking ahead to Tuesday, expect rain showers, likely before 9 a.m. Then it clears up to mostly sunny and breezy again, with a high around 89. Sounds like we've got a lively couple of days ahead.
0: If it rains, we warned you.
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1: This afternoon, we might see some showers and thunderstorms rolling in. It'll be partly sunny with a high near 89. Keep an eye on those clouds as gusts could pick up to 24 miles per hour. Tonight, the storms could stick around with a low of 71. The skies will be mostly cloudy, and those southwest breezes will kick up quite a bit. And looking ahead to Tuesday, expect rain showers, likely before 9 a.m. Then it clears up to mostly sunny and breezy again, with a high around 89. Sounds like we've got a lively couple of days ahead.
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1: This afternoon, we might see some showers and thunderstorms rolling in. It'll be partly sunny with a high near 89. Keep an eye on those clouds as gusts could pick up to 24 miles per hour. Tonight, the storms could stick around with a low of 71. The skies will be mostly cloudy, and those southwest breezes will kick up quite a bit. And looking ahead to Tuesday, expect rain showers, likely before 9 a.m. Then it clears up to mostly sunny and breezy again, with a high around 89. Sounds like we've got a lively couple of days ahead.
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1: This afternoon, we might see some showers and thunderstorms rolling in. It'll be partly sunny with a high near 89. Keep an eye on those clouds as gusts could pick up to 24 miles per hour. Tonight, the storms could stick around with a low of 71. The skies will be mostly cloudy, and those southwest breezes will kick up quite a bit. And looking ahead to Tuesday, expect rain showers, likely before 9 a.m. Then it clears up to mostly sunny and breezy again, with a high around 89. Sounds like we've got a lively couple of days ahead.
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1: This afternoon, we might see some showers and thunderstorms rolling in. It'll be partly sunny with a high near 89. Keep an eye on those clouds as gusts could pick up to 24 miles per hour. Tonight, the storms could stick around with a low of 71. The skies will be mostly cloudy, and those southwest breezes will kick up quite a bit. And looking ahead to Tuesday, expect rain showers, likely before 9 a.m. Then it clears up to

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1: This afternoon, we might see some showers and thunderstorms rolling in. It'll be partly sunny with a high near 89. Keep an eye on those clouds as gusts could pick up to 24 miles per hour. Tonight, the storms could stick around with a low of 71. The skies will be mostly cloudy, and those southwest breezes will kick up quite a bit. And looking ahead to Tuesday, expect rain showers, likely before 9 a.m. Then it clears up to mostly sunny and breezy again, with a high around 89. Sounds like we've got a lively couple of days ahead.
2: Right now in Anderson, it's 73 degrees, with very high humidity at 96%, and an overcast sky overhead. We've got a light breeze coming from the west-southwest at about 8 miles per hour.
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0: And here's Heather with the weather.
1: Well, it's beautiful out there, sunny and 75, almost a little chilly in the shade. 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

0: slight chance of rain showers rolling through this morning before 7, but after that, it clears up to sunny skies with a high near 87. We'll catch a nice west wind around 16 miles per hour. Tonight, it's looking mostly clear as we drop to 64. Tomorrow, more sunshine in store with a high around 86 and a gentle north breeze. Right now in Anderson, it's 73 degrees with very high humidity at 96% and an overcast sky overhead. We've got a light breeze coming from the west-southwest at about 8 miles per hour, with visibility around 10 miles.
1: And that's your look at the sky. Perfect weather to go head down to the water and watch people yell at each other trying to back a boat trailer down the ramp. Let's get back to the music.
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1: Slight chance of rain showers rolling through this morning before 7, but after that, it clears up to sunny skies with a high near 87. We'll catch a nice west wind around 16 miles per hour. Tonight, it's looking mostly clear as we drop to 64. Tomorrow, more sunshine in store with a high around 86 and a gentle north breeze. Right now in Anderson, it's 73 degrees with very high humidity at 96% and an overcast sky overhead. We've got a light breeze coming from the west-southwest at about 8 miles per hour with visibility around 10 miles.
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0: if life came with remote control? You know, you could hit pause when you needed to, or hit rewind, like that time you knocked down that wasp's nest.
1: Uh-oh.
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1: Fantastic.
0: 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Well,

slight chance of rain showers rolling through this morning before 7, but after that, it clears up to sunny skies with a high near 87. We'll catch a nice west wind around 16 miles per hour. Tonight, it's looking mostly clear as we drop to 64. Tomorrow, more sunshine in store with a high around 86 and a

0: Checking our current conditions, it's 73 degrees Fahrenheit with relative humidity at 93%. Winds are blowing from the west at 14 miles per hour, gusting up to 22 miles per hour. Skies are mostly cloudy right now.
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1: Slight chance of rain showers rolling through this morning before 7, but after that, it clears up to sunny skies with a high near 87. We'll catch a nice west wind around 16 miles per hour. Tonight, it's looking mostly clear as we drop to 64. Tomorrow, more sunshine in store with a high around 86 and a gentle north breeze. Right now in Anderson, it's 73.9 degrees Fahrenheit with clear skies overhead. Relative humidity is up at 84%, and we've got a west wind around 13 miles per hour, gusting up to 25 miles per hour.
2: Weather update complete. 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

0: slight chance of rain showers rolling through this morning before 7, but after that, it clears up to sunny skies with a high near 87. We'll catch a nice west wind around 16 miles per hour. Tonight, it's looking mostly clear as we drop to 64. Tomorrow, more sunshine in store with a high around 86 and a gentle north breeze. Right now in Anderson, it's 73.9 degrees Fahrenheit with clear skies overhead. Relative humidity is up at 84%, and we've got a west wind around 13 miles per hour, gusting up to 25 miles per hour.
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1: Slight chance of rain showers rolling through this morning before 7, but after that, it clears up to sunny skies with a high near 87. We'll catch a nice west wind around 16 miles per hour. Tonight, it's looking mostly clear as we drop to 64. Tomorrow, more sunshine in store with a high around 86 and a gentle north breeze. Right now in Anderson, it's 75.9 degrees Fahrenheit with relative humidity at 76%. Skies are clear and we've got a west wind around 13 miles per hour, gusting up to 23 miles per hour.
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0: 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Unplugged.
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0: Slight chance of rain showers rolling through this morning before 7, but after that, it clears up to sunny skies with a high near 87. We'll catch a nice west wind around 16 miles per hour. Tonight, it's looking mostly clear as we drop to 64. Tomorrow, more sunshine in store with a high around 86 and a gentle north breeze. Right now in Anderson, it's 75.9 degrees Fahrenheit with relative humidity at 76%. Skies are clear and we've got a west wind around 13 miles per hour, gusting up to 23 miles per hour.
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1: Slight chance of rain showers rolling through this morning before 7, but after that, it clears up to sunny skies with a high near 87. We'll catch a nice west wind around 16 miles per hour. Tonight, it's looking mostly clear as we drop to 64. Tomorrow, more sunshine in store with a high around 86 and a gentle north breeze. Checking our current conditions in Anderson, South Carolina, it's 78 degrees Fahrenheit with clear skies overhead. Humidity is at 71%, and the air has a light to moderate breeze coming from the west.
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0: slight chance of rain showers rolling through this morning before 7, but after that, it clears up to sunny skies with a high near 87. We'll catch a nice west wind around 16 miles per hour. Tonight, it's looking mostly clear as we drop to 64. Tomorrow, more sunshine in store with a high around 86 and a gentle north breeze. Checking our current conditions in Anderson, South Carolina, it's 78 degrees Fahrenheit with clear skies overhead. Humidity is at 71%, and the air has a light to moderate breeze coming from the west at 12 miles per hour, with gusts up to 30 miles per hour.
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3: Slight chance of rain showers rolling through this morning before 7, but after that, it clears up to sunny skies with a high near 87. We'll catch a nice west wind around 16 miles per hour. Tonight, it's looking mostly clear as we drop to 64. Tomorrow, more sunshine in store with a high around 86 and a gentle north breeze. Checking our current conditions in Anderson, South Carolina, it's 78 degrees Fahrenheit with clear skies overhead. Humidity is at 71%, and the air has a light to moderate breeze coming from the west at 12 miles per hour, with gusts up to 30 miles per hour.
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0: slight chance of rain showers rolling through this morning before 7, but after that, it clears up to sunny skies with a high near 87. We'll catch a nice west wind around 16 miles per hour. Tonight, it's looking mostly clear as we drop to 64. Tomorrow, more sunshine in store with a high around 86 and a gentle north breeze.
1: In Anderson, it's 79 degrees with clear skies, humidity sitting at 66%, and west winds around 16 miles per hour, gusting up to 25 miles per hour.
2: And that's your look at the sky. Perfect weather to go head down to the water and watch people yell at each other trying to back a boat trailer down the ramp. Let's get back to the music.
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0: This Friday morning at 9, Anderson County Administrator Rusty Burns sits down with Greg Wilson for a conversation that matters to every resident of Anderson County. 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
1: Slight chance of rain showers rolling through this morning before 7, but after that, it clears up to sunny skies with a high near 87. We'll catch a nice west wind around 16 miles per hour. Tonight, it's looking mostly clear as we drop to 64. Tomorrow, more sunshine in store with a high around 86 and a gentle north breeze.
2: In Anderson, it's 79 degrees with clear skies, humidity sitting at 66%, and west winds around 16 miles per hour, gusting up to 25 miles per hour.
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6: 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Today is Election Day in America. 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

0: slight chance of rain showers rolling through this morning before 7, but after that, it clears up to sunny skies with a high near 87. We'll catch a nice west wind around 16 miles per hour. Tonight, it's looking mostly clear as we drop to 64. Tomorrow, more sunshine in store with a high around 86 and a gentle north breeze.
1: Checking our current conditions in Anderson, South Carolina, it's 81 degrees and mostly clear right now. Humidity is at 62%, and we're seeing a west wind around 15 miles per hour.
2: And that's your look at the sky. 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
6: Well, all I hear all day long at school is how great Marcia did this, or how wonderful Marcia did that. Marcia, Marcia.

good times and great Carolina Beach music. Hi there, it's Pat Quinn. It's our segment on the legend, Marsha Morgan. Her new release is on the way in a few moments.

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Remember to hydrate. It is the longest week of the year, it feels like anyway. The start of summer.

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1: to Coast. 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
2: Slight chance of rain showers rolling through this morning before 7, but after that, it clears up to sunny skies with a high near 87. We'll catch a nice west wind around 16 miles per hour. Tonight, it's looking mostly clear as we drop to 64. Tomorrow, more sunshine in store with a high around 86 and a gentle north breeze.
3: Checking our current conditions in Anderson, South Carolina, it's 81 degrees and mostly clear right now. Humidity is at 62%, and we're seeing a west wind around 15 miles per hour, with gusts up to about 21 miles per hour.
4: 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Vibes are not. 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

0: Hayes Jewelers of Lexington, North Carolina and 94.9 The Surf present the 32nd Annual Carolina Beach Music Awards Weekend. 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Then at 3, the Industry Awards at the Spanish Galleon. 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
1: Sunny skies are shining bright today, with a high near 87. A gentle west wind is kicking up around 15 miles per hour, gusting up to 23. Tonight, we'll keep it mostly clear as temperatures slide down to 64, with a lighter north-northwest breeze. Looking ahead to Wednesday, get ready for more sunshine and a high around 86. Enjoy those rays.
2: Right now in Anderson, it's 81 degrees, and the relative humidity is about 60%. Winds are coming from the west-southwest at 14 miles per hour, gusting up to 23 miles per hour. Skies are mostly clear with good...
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2: Hey!

0: Sunny skies are shining bright today, with a high near 87. A gentle west wind is kicking up around 15 miles per hour, gusting up to 23. Tonight, we'll keep it mostly clear as temperatures slide down to 64, with a lighter north-northwest breeze. Looking ahead to Wednesday, get ready for more sunshine and a high around 86. Enjoy those rays! Right now in Anderson, it's 81 degrees, and the relative humidity is about 60%. Winds are coming from the west-southwest at 14 miles per hour, gusting up to 23 miles per hour. Skies are mostly clear with good visibility around 10 miles.
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2: Sunny skies are shining bright today, with a high near 87. A gentle west wind is kicking up around 15 miles per hour, gusting up to 23. Tonight, we'll keep it mostly clear as temperatures slide down to 64, with a lighter north-northwest breeze. Looking ahead to Wednesday, get ready for more sunshine and a high around 86. Enjoy those rays.
3: Right now in Anderson, it's 81 degrees, and the relative humidity is about 60%. Winds are coming from the west-southwest at 14 miles per hour, gusting up to 23 miles per hour. Skies are mostly clear with good visibility around 10 miles.
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0: sunny skies are shining bright today, with a high near 87. A gentle west wind is kicking up around 15 miles per hour, gusting up to 23. Tonight, we'll keep it mostly clear as temperatures slide down to 64, with a lighter north-northwest breeze. Looking ahead to Wednesday, get ready for more sunshine and a high around 86. Enjoy those rays! In Anderson right now, it is 82 degrees with mostly clear skies. Relative humidity is at 58%. Winds are out of the west at 14 miles per hour, gusting up to 21 miles per hour.
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1: Sunny skies are shining bright today, with a high near 87. A gentle west wind is kicking up around 15 miles per hour, gusting up to 23. Tonight, we'll keep it mostly clear as temperatures slide down to 64, with a lighter north-northwest breeze. Looking ahead to Wednesday, get ready for more sunshine and a high around 86. Enjoy those rays.
2: In Anderson right now, it is 82 degrees with mostly clear skies. Relative humidity is at 58%. Winds are out of the west at 14 miles per hour, gusting up to 21 miles per hour.
3: And that's the forecast. It's so hot outside, people are actively fighting over parking spots under the only tree in the lot. Stay cool. 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
2: What are you talking about?

0: Sunny skies are shining bright today, with a high near 87. A gentle west wind is kicking up around 15 miles per hour, gusting up to 23. Tonight, we'll keep it mostly clear as temperatures slide down to 64, with a lighter north-northwest breeze. Looking ahead to Wednesday, get ready for more sunshine and a high around 86. Enjoy those rays! Right now in Anderson, it's 82 degrees Fahrenheit with mostly clear skies. Relative humidity is at 54%, and winds are blowing from the west at about 16 miles per hour with gusts up to 25 miles per hour.
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1: Sunny skies are shining bright today, with a high near 87. A gentle west wind is kicking up around 15 miles per hour, gusting up to 23. Tonight, we'll keep it mostly clear as temperatures slide down to 64, with a lighter north-northwest breeze. Looking ahead to Wednesday, get ready for more sunshine and a high around 86. Enjoy those rays.
2: In Anderson right now, it's 82.9 degrees Fahrenheit, with relative humidity at 54%, and winds are coming from the west-southwest at 13 miles per hour, gusting up to 23 miles per hour. Skies are clear. That's your weather update. 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
2: Ooh, yeah!

Sunny skies are shining bright today, with a high near 87. A gentle west wind is kicking up around 15 miles per hour, gusting up to 23. Tonight, we'll keep it mostly clear as temperatures slide down to 64, with a lighter north-northwest breeze.

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1: Sunny skies are shining bright today, with a high near 87. A gentle west wind is kicking up around 15 miles per hour, gusting up to 23. Tonight, we'll keep it mostly clear as temperatures slide down to 64, with a lighter north-northwest breeze. Looking ahead to Wednesday, get ready for more sunshine and a high around 86. Enjoy those rays.
2: Checking our current conditions in the Anderson area, it's 84 degrees Fahrenheit with clear skies overhead. The air is about 52% humidity, and there's a west wind at around 12 miles per hour.
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0: Sunny skies are shining bright today, with a high near 87. A gentle west wind is kicking up around 15 miles per hour, gusting up to 23. Tonight, we'll keep it mostly clear as temperatures slide down to 64, with a lighter north-northwest breeze. Looking ahead to Wednesday, get ready for more sunshine and a high around 86. Enjoy those rays!
1: Checking our current conditions in the Anderson area, it's 84 degrees Fahrenheit with clear skies overhead. The air is about 52% humidity, and there's a west wind at around 12 miles per hour.
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3: Sunny skies are shining bright today, with a high near 87. A gentle west wind is kicking up around 15 miles per hour, gusting up to 23. Tonight, we'll keep it mostly clear as temperatures slide down to 64, with a lighter north-northwest breeze. Looking ahead to Wednesday, get ready for more sunshine and a high around 86. Enjoy those rays.
4: Checking our current conditions in the Anderson area, it's 84 degrees Fahrenheit with clear skies overhead. The air is about 52% humidity, and there's a west wind at around 12 miles per hour.
5: Weather update complete. Enjoy the sunshine, but remember, there's a very fine line between a golden tan and looking like a cooked lobster. 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

0: There's a place where the love of the game meets the thrill of competition. Welcome to Brookstone Tennis Club. 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

owns a gun, and for a while now, you've been concerned about their behavior. They're just not acting like themselves. They've been distant, they've been unpredictable, they've been lashing out. They've been saying things that make you worried they might harm themselves, or friends, or family. Or you're worried this loved one might hurt you. Maybe they recently threatened someone with their gun. You know something needs to be done, and you wish more than anything you could hit pause on this situation. Well, here in Illinois, you can, with a firearm restraining order. In extreme cases, this order temporarily prevents a person in crisis from having a firearm, giving them time to heal before they do something dangerous or even deadly. If you are worried about a loved one in crisis who has access to a firearm, learn more about firearm restraining orders at illinois.gov/pause-to-heal. A public service announcement brought to you by the Illinois Department of Public Health, Brady, and the Ad Council.

0: We've got mostly clear skies ahead tonight, cooling down to 64. A gentle north-northwest breeze will keep things moving along. Now, looking to Wednesday, it's shaping up to be a sunny delight with a high near 86. Just a light east wind to keep the clouds guessing. As for Wednesday night, expect partly cloudy skies and a low of 66. A gentle west-southwest wind will whisper you to sleep. Checking our current conditions, it's 84.9 degrees Fahrenheit with 41% humidity under clear skies. Winds are blowing from the west-northwest at 8 miles per hour, with gusts up to 21 miles per hour.
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1: We've got mostly clear skies ahead tonight, cooling down to 64. A gentle north-northwest breeze will keep things moving along. Now, looking to Wednesday, it's shaping up to be a sunny delight with a high near 86. Just a light east wind to keep the clouds guessing. As for Wednesday night, expect partly cloudy skies and a low of 66. A gentle west-southwest wind will whisper you to sleep. Checking our current conditions, it's 84.9 degrees Fahrenheit with 41% humidity under clear skies. Winds are blowing from the west-northwest at 8 miles per hour, with gusts up to 21 miles per hour.
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2: I'll be back.

0: just a light east wind to keep the clouds guessing. As for Wednesday night, expect partly cloudy skies and a low of 66. A gentle west-southwest wind will whisper you to sleep. Checking the latest conditions in Anderson right now, it's 84 degrees with partly cloudy skies. Relative humidity is at 42%, and we've got a light breeze out of the west-northwest at about 14 miles per hour. Visibility is around 10 miles.
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